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1: News. I'm Tom Rigotti. Former American Idol contestant Caleb Flynn has been found guilty for the murder of his wife, Ashley, after Flynn made a 911 call alleging someone broke into their home and shot her. Defense attorney Patrick Mulligan on how his client reacted.
2: He was upset, and I understand that because I think he had expectations, and, you know, it's disappointing.
1: Flynn's sentencing is scheduled for October 5th. He faces up to life in prison without parole. The country's leading AI companies have signed a safety accord with the Trump administration.
3: The president walked out to the White House driveway to join tech leaders about a new AI pledge to safely advance the cutting-edge technology. Meta CEO Mark Zuckerberg says that means ensuring robust internal and external controls.
1: That's Fox's Jared Halpern at the White House. 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
4: Here's a look at your weather forecast. Tonight is clear, lows in the lower 50s. Wednesday, partly cloudy, highs in lower 80s. Wednesday night, partly cloudy, lows in the mid 50s. And Thursday, partly sunny and hot, highs in the mid 80s. This has been a look at your WKYH weather forecast.
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1: I'm Paul Stevens. President Trump says the country's leading artificial intelligence firms have signed a safety accord with the administration.
2: Meta CEO Mark Zuckerberg says that means ensuring robust internal and external controls. President Trump says tech firms are also pledging to ensure communities benefit economically from new data centers being built.
1: Fox's Jared Halpern at the White House. Former American Idol contestant Caleb Flynn found guilty of murdering his wife Ashley after alleging that somebody broke into their home and shot her. Flynn's lead attorney, Patrick Mulligan.
3: He was upset, and I understand that because I think he had expectations, and, you know, it's disappointing.
1: Caleb Flynn's sentencing set for October 5th. He faces up to life in prison without the chance of parole. 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
4: Here's a look at your weather forecast. Tonight is clear, lows in the lower 50s. Wednesday, partly cloudy, highs in lower 80s. Wednesday night, partly cloudy, lows in the mid 50s. And Thursday, partly sunny and hot, highs in the mid 80s. This has been a look at your WKYH weather forecast.
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3: Fox News, I'm Tom Rigotti. Former American Idol contestant Caleb Flynn is convicted of fatally shooting his wife in Ohio. Fox's Kristen Goodwin has more.
4: Flynn had pleaded not guilty to charges that he fatally shot his wife Ashley at their Tip City home in February and staged the scene to look like a home invasion. A sentencing hearing is set for October 5th.
3: Flynn faces life in prison without parole. Lindsay Clancy appears in court today after a jury failed to reach a verdict on child murder charges earlier this month. Fox's Brian Yenis is in Plymouth, Massachusetts.
5: Her attorney, Kevin Reddington, now says prosecutors failed to prove Clancy did it. Reddington argued today that Clancy should be acquitted because police botched an investigation, including, quote, woefully deficient forensic evidence. Prosecutors fired back, noting this is the first time Reddington has disputed Clancy did it.
3: No decision on a possible retrial yet. 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
6: Here's a look at your weather forecast. Tonight is clear, lows in the lower 50s. Wednesday, partly cloudy, highs in lower 80s. Wednesday night, partly cloudy, lows in the mid 50s. And Thursday, partly sunny and hot, highs in the mid 80s. This has been a look at your WKYH weather forecast.
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It's back to back on a Tuesday night. How you doing? I'm Ray Michaels. Just underway with another hour of great songs to sing along with as we remember Pete Byrne, lead singer for Naked Eyes, passed away last week.

0: Here's a look at your weather forecast. Tonight is clear, lows in the lower 50s. Wednesday, partly cloudy, highs in the lower 80s. Wednesday night, partly cloudy, lows in the mid 50s. And Thursday, partly sunny and hot, highs in the mid 80s. This has been a look at your WKYH weather forecast.
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No better way to spend a Tuesday night singing along with the classic hits on radio. I'm Ray Michaels, just underway with another hour of our favorites. Here's Hootie and the Blowfish. Hold My Hand.

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Our late movie, grab yourself some popcorn, some Junior Mints, that one, the movie which starred Kevin Bacon. Footloose soundtrack, number one song, number one movie, Kenny Loggins. What I want to do is make love to you. Here's the sisters, Ann and Nancy, Wilson Sisters, and Hearts.

0: Look at you now, huh? Walking on the ocean. Man, it's Toad the Wet Sprocket. Bob Worthington here in class of 1982. We won't forget about you. Have the song for you guys right around prom time.
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1: Fox News, I'm Chris DeMeo. Former American Idol contestant Khalid Flynn found guilty for the February murder of his wife after calling 911 and claiming someone broke into their home and shot her. Flynn's attorney Patrick Mulligan after the verdict.
2: He was upset, and I understand that because I think he had expectations, and, it's disappointing.
1: Sentencing is scheduled for next week. President Trump campaigning on lower crime as the FBI releases its latest data from Operation Summer Heat 2.0.
3: While I can't tell you who to go out there and who to vote for, what I can tell you is you may want to vote for people who don't want socialism. You may want people who don't want a police state. You may want to vote for people who back the blue, who fund law enforcement, who put terrorists and rapists and drug dealers in prison where they belong, and who manhunt people who wish to harm our way of life.
1: FBI Director Kash Patel on Fox's Hannity. 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
4: Here's a look at your weather forecast. Tonight is clear, lows in the lower 50s. Wednesday, partly cloudy, highs in the lower 80s. Wednesday night, partly cloudy, lows in the mid 50s. And Thursday, partly sunny and hot, highs in the mid 80s. This has been a look at your WKYH weather forecast.
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When you feel like it, why not? Feel like making love. Bad Company and Paul Rogers, Bob Worthington here, and taking you through the wee hours. And the Sandman coming around later, huh? Hey, talking in your sleep, which, yeah, I guess that's better than walking in your sleep. Especially if you're near a tall building, I would say. Here's the Romantics.

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1: News. I'm Ted Lindner. Former American Idol contestant Caleb Flynn found guilty of murdering his wife Ashley after he alleged that someone broke into their home and shot her. Flynn's lead attorney Patrick Mulligan after the verdict.
2: He was upset, and I understand that because I think he had expectations, and it's disappointing.
1: Caleb Flynn sentencing October 5th. Lindsey Clancy in court again Tuesday after a Massachusetts jury failed to reach a verdict on child murder charges earlier this month.
3: Her attorney, Kevin Reddington, now says prosecutors failed to prove Clancy did it. Reddington argued today that Clancy should be acquitted because police botched an investigation, including, quote, woefully deficient forensic evidence.
1: Fox's Brian Yenes. AL wildcard games Tuesday. The Yankees and White Sox each take game one of their series. In the NL wildcard, the Braves won their opening game in their series against the Phillies. The Padres blanked the Cubs. 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
4: Here's a look at your weather forecast. Tonight is clear, lows in the lower 50s. Wednesday, partly cloudy, highs in the lower 80s. Wednesday night, partly cloudy, lows in the mid 50s. And Thursday, partly sunny and hot, highs in the mid 80s. This has been a look at your WKYH weather forecast.
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1: Fox News, I'm Chris DeMeo. President Trump says the country's leading artificial intelligence companies have signed a safety accord with the administration.
2: Meta CEO Mark Zuckerberg says that means ensuring robust internal and external controls. President Trump says tech firms are also pledging to ensure communities benefit economically from new data centers being built.
1: Fox's Jared Halpern. President Trump campaigning on lower crime rates as the FBI releases its latest data from Operation Summer Heat 2.0.
3: While I can't tell you who to go out there and who to vote for, what I can tell you is you may want to vote for people who don't want socialism. You may want people who don't want a police state. You may want to vote for people who back the blue, who fund law enforcement, who put terrorists and rapists and drug dealers in prison where they belong, and who manhunt people who wish to harm our way of life.
1: FBI Director Kash Patel on Fox's Hannity. 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
4: Here's a look at your weather forecast. Tonight is clear, lows in the lower 50s. Wednesday, partly cloudy, highs in the lower 80s. Wednesday night, partly cloudy, lows in the mid 50s. And Thursday, partly sunny and hot, highs in the mid 80s. This has been a look at your WKYH weather forecast.
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A summer 1984 revisited, maybe the best summer of your life. Hey, remember this one, part of your soundtrack? From Sport the Album, Huey Lewis and the News. It's the heart of rock and roll.

0: Their biggest, baddest, and best, their number one song, hit number one for a couple of weeks from the Guess Who and American Woman. Stick around, Rolling Stones and Annie Lennox and the Eurythmics, tucking in those dreams nice and tight.
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Aw, Say You Love Me, Honey. Always one of my faves from the Mac. Stick around, more great music for you. And how about this one from the former lead singer of Deep Purple on albums like Burn, Stormbringer, and others? Here's David Coverdale leading Whitesnake. Is This Love?

0: Spin Doctors, Two Princes, Bob Worthington taking you through the wee hours and more great music on the other side, including Don Henley, Genesis, and a whole bunch more.
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9: Here's a look at your weather forecast. Tonight is clear, lows in the lower 50s. Wednesday, partly cloudy, highs in lower 80s. Wednesday night, partly cloudy, lows in the mid 50s. And Thursday, partly sunny and hot, highs in the mid 80s. This has been a look at your WKYH weather forecast.
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0: Welcome in. Last day of September. It is the 30th, and I'm just going to get right to this. How did I miss this yesterday? Yesterday was National Coffee Day and National Mocha Day. All right, not much going on today, but tomorrow is International Coffee Day. I knew about that, International Coffee Day, but I guess we got to be different. do our own thing. So if you didn't celebrate with a PSL yesterday, go ahead. Have two today and do it again tomorrow. All right, let's see. Birthdays. If you are having a birthday today on this not National Coffee Day, happy birthday to you from all of us, and congrats to everybody who's celebrating an anniversary. Celebrity birthday book is open. Got a handful for you today from policewoman Angie Dickinson. Bunch of other stuff, too. She's 95. Johnny Mathis, 91. Barry Williams from the Brady Bunch, 72. Fran Drescher from The Nanny. Gotta love the laugh. She's 69. Crystal Bernard from Wings, 65. From Pulp Fiction and Mask, Eric Stoltz, 65 as well. Jenna Elfman loved Dharma and Greg back in the day. She was also in Fear of the Walking Dead. Jenna is 55. And if you're a Jags fan, NFL quarterback Trevor Lawrence turns 27 today. Happy birthday, everybody.
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4: This is Kentucky Farm Bureaus across Kentucky. KFB Vice President Shane Wiseman serves as the resolution chair for the state. He expects data centers will be a top issue this year. But while many oppose the facilities, they recognize private property rights.
5: You know, on the same note, I think the gist of Farm Bureau, we want to preserve as much prime farmland and agriculture as we possibly can. I mean, that's the whole idea of the farmland transition. You know, we don't want to see it get developed, and but be that developed with a data center or solar or anything like that.
4: Wiseman says state and federal programs have been enacted to preserve farmland, but he says the dollars don't match up.
5: It's still hard to compete with the kind of prices that they're offering some of these farmers per acre for their land to put these solar panels or data centers on.
4: The resolutions committee will meet later this year and review proposals from all across the Commonwealth. This is Across Kentucky.
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0: Well, one more sleep and we're full on Halloween, right? Yeah, October 1st is tomorrow. That means we can put out the Halloween decorations. Yes, I'm nodding my head. Yes, get to decorate for Halloween. Here's a question. Do you put out the Halloween candy in your house on October 1st as well? I mean, if you got kids, probably not a good deal. If you've got a husband who likes sweets, probably not a good deal. I'm not even sure if we have Halloween candy in the house. I'll tell you this. When I find it, first ones to go, Kit Kat. 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
6: A woman just gave birth to a 22-year-old baby. Now, how in the world can that be? 22 years ago, a couple decided to undergo in vitro fertilization, or IVF, in order to give birth to a child. Now, one of the embryos was chosen, and the others remained frozen. That child turned 21 last year, but tragically died in October in a car crash. And after their son's tragic death, the couple decided to implant one of the frozen embryos from 22 years ago. Now, that child was born earlier this month. The case raises serious moral questions concerning the freezing of a human embryo. Today, it's estimated that 1 million plus embryos are sitting in freezers across the United States. Now, most of these embryos will never be implanted or born.
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1: Fox News, I'm Chris DeMeo. The U.S. military says it's completed the withdrawal of its troops from Iraq, but some officials remain concerned.
2: Security experts warn leaving Iraq could allow Iran to expand its own influence there and perhaps allow ISIS to make a comeback too. 4,500 Americans have died in Iraq.

0: since the US-led invasion of 2003.
1: Fox's Jonathan Savage in London. US forces departed in 2011, but 3 years later, Iraqi authorities invited a smaller-led US mission back to fight ISIS. The Supreme Court rules the Trump administration can deport people to countries other than their own for now.
2: The order lifts an appeals court decision that found migrants must have a chance to object, but it's not a done deal yet. The High Court will take up the case for oral arguments in December.
1: Fox's Anita Vogel. 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
3: With news, I'm Jamie Johnson. Two people died in a three-vehicle crash Tuesday morning in Floyd County. The collision happened at 8:27 a.m. on Kentucky 80 near the Floyd County Community Center in Martin. According to Kentucky State Police, Kimberly Akers was driving east when her 2017 Chevrolet SUV crossed the median and struck a 2024 Mazda SUV driven by Andrea Kahn, prompting Kahn's vehicle to strike a van operated by Caleb Sizemore. Both Akers and Kahn were pronounced dead at the scene. The accident remains under investigation. Kentucky State Police are investigating a fatal shooting in Knott County. Troopers responded Monday night to an apartment on Kentucky 7 in Kite, where they found 55-year-old Terry Short outside with multiple gunshot wounds. He was pronounced dead at the scene. Kentucky State Police say a preliminary investigation indicates an altercation occurred between Short and 44-year-old Robert Short, who was taken into custody and charged with murder. An autopsy is scheduled in Frankfort, and the investigation remains ongoing. And a prison visit in Martin County has led to drug charges against an Illinois woman. 39-year-old Alicia Trenette Johnson of Belleville was arrested after prison staff say she passed an inmate a hair bow containing 14 paper packets. Testing on one packet reportedly showed amphetamine. Johnson told Kentucky State Police she was given the bow in Illinois and instructed to deliver it, but said she did not know what it contained. She faces charges of promoting contraband, drug trafficking, and delivery of drug paraphernalia. She's being held on a $25,000 cash bond. With this news update, I'm Jamie Johnson. In local funeral announcements, services for Marsha Vance Harvey, 60 of Ezel, who passed away Sunday. Services today at 1 at the Harold and Stewart and Halsey Funeral Home, interment in the Ezel Cemetery. Harold and Stewart and Halsey Funeral Home of West Liberty in charge of the arrangements. And services for Margot Dalton, 57 of Louisa, who passed away Monday. Services Thursday at 1 at the Crum Funeral Home with burial in the family cemetery in Louisa. 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Mostly sunny today, high around 82. Tonight, mostly clear, a nighttime low of 51. Continued sunny and dry on Thursday, a high in the mid-80s. And your forecast for the Kentucky Apple Festival. We'll start with some sunshine on Friday. Rain and showers by the afternoon, a high near 80. Showers on Friday night, nighttime low 58. For Saturday, we're talking a 40% chance of rain. Cloudy and a high around the mid-60s. Much cooler on Apple Day.
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0: Whether you're wrapping up the workday or just getting it started, just trying to get out of bed even, I want to say thanks for letting us be a part of it with you. Three in a row coming up. Got to hear from Fleetwood Mac and Loverboy next.
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5: Mostly sunny today, high around 82. Tonight, mostly clear, and I'd say low at 51. Continued sunny and dry on Thursday, a high in the mid-80s. And your forecast for the Kentucky Apple Festival. We'll start with some sunshine on Friday. Rain and showers by the afternoon, a high near 80. Showers on Friday night, nighttime low 58. For Saturday, we're talking a 40% chance of rain. Cloudy and a high around the mid-60s. Much cooler on Apple Day.
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0: Well, the baseball playoffs got underway yesterday. First of the wild card games. Man, we got a whole month of baseball. World Series not going to happen until, what is it, like the 23rd? Yeah, game one of the World Series on the 23rd. Speaking of the World Series, I saw this yesterday. Very rare. First World Series ticket is going to go to auction. And that game was held October 1st, 1903. Pittsburgh Pirates, Boston Americans. They say that ticket could fetch $250,000 or more. 16,000 fans went to watch that game. Pittsburgh won, by the way, 7-3. Game lasted just under 2 hours. They say there's only one other known ticket to exist, and that is in the National Baseball Hall of Fame in Cooperstown. But yeah, if you've got some cash in your pocket, you could own a ticket to the very first World Series game.
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5: Mostly sunny today, a high around 82. Tonight, mostly clear, a nighttime low of 51. Continued sunny and dry on Thursday, a high in the mid-80s. And your forecast for the Kentucky Apple Festival. We'll start with some sunshine on Friday. Rain and showers by the afternoon, a high near 80. Showers on Friday night, nighttime low 58. For Saturday, we're talking a 40% chance of rain. Cloudy and a high around the mid-60s. Much cooler on Apple Day.
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1: News. I'm Paul Stevens. Former American Idol contestant Caleb Flynn found guilty by an Ohio court in connection with the murder of his wife.
2: While we respect the system, certainly, we're disappointed. I fully anticipate that there will be a notice of appeal filed, and this decision will be tested thoroughly in the Court of Appeals.
1: Flynn's lawyer, Patrick Mulligan, Lindsay Clancy in court again on Tuesday after a jury failed to reach a verdict on child murder charges this month.
3: Her attorney, Kevin Reddington, now says prosecutors failed to prove Clancy did it. Reddington argued today that Clancy should be acquitted because police botched an investigation, including, quote, woefully deficient forensic evidence.
1: Fox's Brian Yenis in Plymouth, Massachusetts. No decision yet about a possible retrial in that case. 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
4: Mostly sunny today, high around 82. Tonight, mostly clear, a nighttime low of 51. Continued sunny and dry on Thursday, a high in the mid-80s. And your forecast for the Kentucky Apple Festival. We'll start with some sunshine on Friday. Rain and showers by the afternoon, a high near 80. Showers on Friday night, nighttime low 58. For Saturday, we're talking a 40% chance of rain. Cloudy and a high around the mid-60s. Much cooler on Apple Day.
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0: Bittersweet Symphony from The Verve. It's a Jim Hump Day Wednesday. All right, ready for trivia? It's our Who Knew question of the day. We're going to go to Texas for this. Of Texas's 254 counties, three of those counties completely different than the others. All right, 254 counties in Texas. Three of those are what? What do you think that is? That is today's Who Knew question.
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3: Mostly sunny today, high around 82. Tonight, mostly clear, a nighttime low of 51. Continued sunny and dry on Thursday, a high in the mid-80s. And your forecast for the Kentucky Apple Festival. We'll start with some sunshine on Friday. Rain and showers by the afternoon, a high near 80. Showers on Friday night, nighttime low 58. For Saturday, we're talking a 40% chance of rain. Cloudy and a high around the mid-60s. Much cooler on Apple Day.
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0: All right, today's Hoot New question. Of Texas's 254 counties, three of these are completely different than all of the others. So what could it be? No guns allowed? They don't have any cattle? No sheep? No farming? No people? No electricity? No, none of those at all. Of 254 counties in Texas, three are no alcohol. Yeah, they are completely dry.
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0: The Goo Goo Dolls and Iris. Hope your Wednesday's off to a good start. It's Jim, another hour of the greatest classic hits of all time, songs that we can all sing along to. Coming up, Journey on the way next.
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5: Mostly sunny today, high around 82. Tonight, mostly clear, a nighttime low of 51. Continued sunny and dry on Thursday, a high in the mid-80s. And your forecast for the Kentucky Apple Festival. We'll start with some sunshine on Friday. Rain and showers by the afternoon, a high near 80. Showers on Friday night, nighttime low 58. For Saturday, we're talking a 40% chance of rain. Cloudy and a high around the mid-60s. Much cooler on Apple Day.
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0: oust ISIS in 2014. A Pentagon spokesman says the orderly departure reflects the success of the 12-year campaign against the Islamic State group. Security experts warn leaving Iraq could allow Iran to expand its own influence there and perhaps allow ISIS to make a comeback too.
1: Fox's Jonathan Savage. Russia hit Ukraine again overnight with a drone and missile barrage targeting power and other utility infrastructure. An attack that killed four civilians, including a child found dead in the rubble of a home. There will be a Senate hearing today into the threats of AI going out of control, something that's prompted calls for Congress to put in regulations. President Trump wants AI companies to police themselves, and they signed an agreement with industry leaders, Meta CEO Mark Zuckerberg among them. He says they are working as an industry to self-police. 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
1: Tennessee is getting ready to do something that hasn't happened in that state in at least 200 years. Execute a woman. Krista Pike will get a lethal injection this morning for a 1995 murder. Governor Bill Lee rejected her bid for clemency. Pike claims she was a mentally ill 18-year-old at the time of the killing. In Ohio, a conviction in another murder case.
5: We, the jury in this case, being duly impaneled and sworn, find the defendant, Caleb C. Flynn, guilty.
6: The judge revoking the 40-year-old's bond, setting a sentencing hearing for October 5th. Prosecutors say Flynn, a former American Idol contestant and pastor, fatally shot his 37-year-old wife, Ashley, at their Tip City home in February and staged the scene to look like a home invasion, pointing to thousands of texts between him and his mistress, Aaliyah Botner, as proof of a motive. Botner, who testified, reading messages Flynn sent her, including one stating he wanted his wife, quote, dead and gone. The defense had argued no murder weapon was recovered. Kristen Goodwin, Fox News.
1: A hearing has been set for November 2nd in the push for retrying Lindsay Clancy for murder in Massachusetts and the killing of her three kids after a hung jury mistrial weeks ago, considering her insanity defense.
7: Clancy's lawyer, Kevin Reddington, will push for a dismissal of murder charges his client still faces. If that doesn't happen, Judge William Sullivan said he wants a new trial date set.
8: That's my goal in this thing, is to get this thing tried as soon as proper without sacrificing anyone's rights.
7: The next hearing will also likely address a potential inquiry into the holdout juror that led to the mistrial earlier this month. Add to that Reddington's assertion that prosecutors have not proven Clancy actually killed her kids. Commonwealth attorneys call that laughable. Grinnell Scott, Fox News.
1: On Wall Street, stock futures are down a bit ahead of an inflation report this hour. In the baseball playoffs, Atlanta, San Diego, the New York Yankees, and Chicago White Sox all won opening games in the wild card round. I'm Dave Anthony. This is Fox News.
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12: Hello, everybody. Welcome into the Leach Report, presented by Bobcat Enterprises for this fine Wednesday. Wildcats heading down to South Carolina on Saturday to try to pick up a second SEC win and get to 4-1. And we will talk about that in the first half of the show with Dick Roush from On3 Sports and KSR. Second half of the show, it's College Hoops. Media Day earlier this week for Kentucky men's basketball. We'll talk with Mike DeCourcy of the Sporting News and Big Ten Network, et cetera, about the College Hoops scene. A couple of pieces of news coming yesterday on that as far as player eligibility. So will LSU have a team? They still actually technically only have four players. I guess it could be like Gene Hackman in Hoosiers. My team's on the floor. he played with four. Anyway, Wildcat news of the day, a service of Giuseppe's of Lexington. Yesterday was Will Stein's day to talk to the local media. He downplayed the top 25 AP ranking for his team at number 24 in the national media poll. And he also didn't have anything to say about Dylan Stewart being out for South Carolina. That's the issue for Coach Beamer at South Carolina to deal with. That's his team. Obviously, it, on paper, it would seem to be a little bit of a break for Kentucky to not have to face a guy who's been very disruptive in the last two matchups that South Carolina has won convincingly in this series. Gamecocks have won four straight in this series that was, for a time, controlled by Kentucky. Will talked about Kenny Minchie, praised him for his operation of the offense, decision-making, and getting him in the right play. Still need to work, he said, on the drop-back passing game. I think part of it will just be coming with time. You know, got to remember, he was in the battle to be the starter at Notre Dame, but once he did not get picked last year, really didn't play much last season or seasons before. So just each game's worth of reps is moving him forward significantly, and something that he doesn't do as well now might do significantly better in a few weeks. Will talked about going down to play at South Carolina. Can be a crazy atmosphere down there at Williams-Brice Stadium. They, even when times are tough, as they are now for the Gamecocks, who have lost seven straight SEC games, their fans seem to always turn out. They're very enthused. If you can take the fight to them early, maybe you could take that crowd out, but you have to assume that it's going to be there at the start. So Will Stein talked about what their approach is this week to get ready.
13: Well, I'll just go back to our preparation and our practice and what we do on a day-by-day basis to get our guys ready for these moments. You know, you try not to make it bigger than what it is. It's still a football game. And if you let the crowd or the atmosphere dictate how you play, I think that's when you can become emotional. You can be, what's the word I'm looking for? You're not focused. I don't know what the word I'm looking for is, but distracted. Thank you, John. Thank you. Distracted. You become very distracted. And so, we use crowd noise in practice and try to get them in that mindset and to make practice situations as hard or harder than the game.
12: So that's the approach for the Kentucky side. Will Stein also talked about his connection to Shane Beamer. When Beamer was an assistant at Oklahoma and was recruiting in Texas, Will was coaching at Lake Travis High School there, one of the top programs in Texas. And so he got to know Shane Beamer and appreciated the way he handled his business and their interactions when Beamer was there to evaluate Lake Travis players. So seems to be a healthy level of respect from Coach Stein toward Coach Beamer in advance of this matchup. Couple of college basketball notes. Florida's Denzel Aberdeen, of course, the former Wildcat point guard, gets a temporary restraining order, and that, for now anyway, allows him to suit up for the Gators. And then Kansas's Trey White also won the TRO. He was the Jayhawks' second leading scorer last season. So two teams that Kentucky will see this season. Just got a little better yesterday if those rulings hold up. Our opening segment is always presented by Giuseppe's of Lexington. And you can go to Open Table and make your reservation for a special dining experience at Giuseppe's. And that's what it is, because there's a lot of places that have really good food, like Giuseppe's does, and good service. But they don't have Dave Hall's live jazz music. They don't always, all of them don't have valet parking at the door. They don't have that extra special touch with the espresso martini that you get from Scott at the bar. All of those things are just the special little extras that you get at Giuseppe's. So get there and check it out here in Lexington, just past Man of War off Nicholasville Road. We'll be right back.
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14: Bob Bryson is in his mid-70s, yet he's still making sports memories in baseball. In January, he goes to Florida every year and plays in a tournament down there, but this past January, he was busy doing something else. He was getting quadruple open-heart surgery. Then he recovered from that in time to play in his usual summer league over in Greenup County, far eastern Kentucky. Then after that, he goes off to Cooperstown up in New York and plays in a tournament up there. And I just talked to him a few days after he got back from the Cooperstown tournament. That was about a week ago we had our conversation. And he talked about what it was like to play in that event up there, which he does every year.
16: This year there were 11 teams, and you play two games a day, Sunday through Wednesday, and then they'll seed a tournament for the top four teams and seed another tournament for the next four. And last season I was fortunate enough to get on a good team and we won the tournament last year. That was a real thrill. This year we're an eight seed and we started batting in the top of the first and got rained out, so the rest of the day got rained out Thursday. So that's one reason why I got back here on Friday at the time I did. But the neat thing about the tournament, since you do have a lot of older guys that play, so I can catch in a tournament like that because you're not allowed to steal, you're not allowed to advance on the pass ball, and it speeds the game up. As soon as there's pass ball, the umpire's got another ball out there, and it's a fun time. All the teams are great. Everybody just loves getting to play. If you win, you win. If you lose, you lose. It's just a fun time.
14: As I said, that tournament up in Cooperstown is an annual event for him, which follows his season he plays on his field in Greenup County. Now he's getting ready for the tournament he'll play again in Florida in January. Gary Fogle, Kentucky Sports Memories.
12: WKYH. 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We go to the Bud Light Hotline, the official beer partner of UK Athletics, to welcome in Nick Roush from On3 Sports and KSR, gearing up for another road trip with your colleague Adam Luckett, no doubt, right?
17: That's true, except this time we're meeting him there because he's getting a little time at Walt Disney World with old Mickey Mouse. So, yeah, it's fall breaks. They didn't used to have, we call them fall breaks when we were kids. So he's getting a little time down at Disney with his young kids, but still grinding. Still got posts coming up on KSR. So, no time off. It's a big game on Saturday.
12: Well, we can always use a little more Mickey Mouse analysis.
17: I'm sure he would break down how to properly navigate the lines.
12: That's right.
17: There's no way that's easy.
12: You have to know how to navigate the lines at Disney.
17: Yeah. I'm not taking my kids anytime soon. Good on him. I'm going to wait till mine get a little older, and I have a little bit more patience. I do not have that patience right now.
12: I get that. Let's talk a little bit about the matchup with the Gamecocks. It's a series that Kentucky controlled for a good long time. There was a stretch where the only two games South Carolina had won in about 7 or 8 years were games where Kentucky's quarterback was knocked out of the game or had been the weeks earlier. And you kind of figured at full strength Kentucky would have won those games too. But in recent years, the Gamecocks have controlled the series, and it started with a couple of close wins and then two blowouts the last 2 years. So what's your read on the atmosphere Kentucky will run into Saturday?
17: Tom, I think we need to establish some sort of trophy. Maybe not like a brown jug or, you know, maybe something get like a chicken coop. I don't know. Some sort of farming appliance that we can pass back and forth. Maybe a pair of sunglasses for Mark Stoops and Shane Beamer. Because this is all the makings of a rivalry, except nobody wants to call it that for some strange reason. But if you look at the Louisville series, the Governor's Cup, it just takes these huge swings back and forth where one team will win 4 years in a row, another team will win, and it just kind of goes back and forth with big swings. And whoever wins that game is probably going to have a good year. The same applies to South Carolina. I mean, Spurrier and Lou Holtz dominated that series. I think they won 13 out of 14 before Stoops rattled off 7 out of 8. And you're right, there's probably two more that should have been sprinkled in there, if not for Will Levis and Sawyer Smith injuries.
12: Yes.
17: But the last 4 years, that it's hard to have a good season if you don't win this game. South Carolina shockingly proved it last year because they didn't win another game, I don't believe, the rest of the season. They haven't won a power conference game since that victory over Kentucky last year. And there's still the read I get from their fan base. I know last year I was talking to people down there, and you know they were essentially, this is to find out who's the worst team in the SEC. They still have a mindset that this is Kentucky. We should beat them every time we play them, even though for about a decade we did not beat them. So there is confidence over there, and yet they still kind of want that guy fired. You could feel the angst every time Shane Beamer talks. There's a ton of pressure on him right now. His back's against the wall, and I expect him to circle the wagons for this game on Saturday.
12: Yeah, to take a quick detour, one of the most impressive, surprisingly impressive Kentucky football seasons, I'll put it that way, the 2019 season, was launched down in Columbia because they put in Lynn Bowden at quarterback late in that game, and I think Sawyer Smith had tried to play hurt, basically, and didn't work well. They put Lynn, and he just starts running free through their defense and carving it up late in a blowout loss, and you know, a quarterback was discovered, and in retrospect, if Kentucky had the quarterback injuries in training camp and Bowden had been the quarterback from the beginning of the season, that would have been one of the more impressive stories of the year, I think.
17: I know that people, like, probably we appreciate him, and you'll see some of those kind of nostalgia accounts appreciate him from time to time. But you are correct, Tom. I mean, Lynn would have been at the Heisman Trophy ceremony. But there's just no really other way to put it, because he was putting up
12: numbers would have been undeniable.
17: Yeah. I mean, he basically did it in 7 games. You know, he had 1,400 rushing yards and like 20 touchdowns, and he did it in half a season. And I understood why there was a reluctance to go to that right away, because being completely one-dimensional, how effective can it be? And in garbage time down South Carolina, they're like, well, let's give it a shot. I know the defense probably wasn't, you know, playing at full tilt when you're late in the fourth quarter, but him and Chris Rodriguez just kind of did whatever they wanted to on that final drive on a day where they couldn't get anything done at all. Then you had the bye week, and Lynn said, I'm playing quarterback, and Eddie said, okay, well, you're playing quarterback, and from there on, really outside of one Daniel Batuli tackle inside the goal line, it was nothing but just improbable awesomeness from that Kentucky football team.
12: That was John Schlarman's last season, really, of coaching his guys, because his health deteriorated significantly by the next season. He did just such an amazing job to basically have one thing you do, and to find to work with it. He and Eddie would work together to find out different ways to run the same play, basically, and do it at a tremendous level of success. So that offensive line performance was amazing. That can then segue into back to the current Kentucky team and what this offensive line that was very highly regarded coming into the season has started to look like in the last couple of weeks.
17: What I like too, Tom, is that there is not a, you know, you can go online and find plenty of people backslapping them, but you're not really getting that from Will Stein, who acknowledged readily, I mean, this, they're an inferior foe. We should dominate them in the trenches. But nevertheless, even when you go back to the A&M game, really, it's just that one third quarter against Alabama. But I want to say three, maybe even four of Kentucky's offensive linemen having a lot of pressure this year. And that's the part that makes this group unique and different from ones in the past, is when Schlarman had this thing rocking and rolling, I mean, they were playing murder ball, just running downhill, blowing guys off the line of scrimmage in the run game. But, you know, there were times where it was a little bit harder to go backwards, right? This team has done a great job in pass protection as well. There were some things that I think the offensive coaches identified in that Alabama game. They adjusted. If you notice in some of the pass pro the following week, they would kind of pull Olas Allen in and out or Tegra Shibola out to give Malachi Wood an assist. So, like, it's a great combination, what you're seeing, of marrying your scheme together with what your players' strengths and weaknesses are. I want to say they're averaging like 9 yards a carry while running duo, which is basically a form of double teaming down the trenches. They're just absolutely crushing it. And I think that's the part of this team that we knew going in that, okay, Will Stein's going to fix this passing attack, but what's the running game going to look like? And even Stein was unsure about the running back room going into the season. After 1 month, I think everybody around Big Blue Nation feels a lot better about this Kentucky rushing attack.
12: Talking with Nick Roush from On3 Sports, KSR. It's at Roush KSR on X. And we'll be right back to continue the discussion. 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
23: Most
0: mostly sunny today. High around 82. Tonight, mostly clear. A nighttime low of 51. Continued sunny and dry on Thursday. A high in the mid-80s. And your forecast for the Kentucky Apple Festival. We'll start with some sunshine on Friday. Rain and showers by the afternoon. A high near 80. Showers on Friday night. Nighttime low 58. For Saturday, we're talking a 40% chance of rain. Cloudy and a high around the mid-60s. Much cooler on Apple Day.
12: 45 past the top of the hour. Chatting with Nick Roush from On3 Sports, KSR. We talked about the Kentucky offensive line. They're also getting really good work from the receivers in terms of blocking down the field and making those kinds of unselfish plays. I think it was last week there was a play where South Alabama blitzed and Baxter had a perfect pickup of the blitz to protect Minchie. So they've got everybody bought in on the importance of the blocking.
17: No, there's no doubt about it. And what I like too is the sort of teach tape, if you will, that they've gotten so far this year, where DJ Miller has one of his best, or has his best game without a doubt, at Texas A&M. But there's still correctable mistakes on there, not just stepping out of bounds, but there was a play where I think Baxter had a 20-yard gain, and Stein said, well, it could have been a 50-yard gain if DJ Miller got his block there. So they're having some of those very coachable moments. One thing that comes to mind, though, the availability report comes out tonight at 8:15, and there's some guys who dealt with injuries in the past that weren't playing in all of the South Alabama games. Miller is among them, who had a soft tissue issue, only played a handful of snaps or so. That's been basically lingering since fall camp. Tavian Gadsden missed time in the past, but you know, I'm not really sure what the deal is there, but he missed the South Alabama game. His presence, that would be huge if he is unable to play at South Carolina. The more pressure you can put on Lenore Sellers, the more uncomfortable you can make him, the better. And nobody is better at rushing from the interior than Tavian Gadsden. So that's something we'll be monitoring closely tonight when he gets released around 8:15 Eastern time.
12: About a minute or so left. What's the script look like for a Kentucky victory in Columbia?
17: Really, it comes down to just scoring points, Tom. And sometimes when I say those words, it sounds so simplistic. But in this series, when Kentucky has lost, they're only scoring like 14 points a game. The last time Kentucky won down in Columbia, they turned it over four or five times. The good news is that the South Carolina defense, they've given up 90 points over the last two games. There's been coverage busts all over the field. It feels right for Will Stein to sort of tee off on him. And also, take care of the ball. South Carolina, I think they're plus 13 or something like that. They forced 14 turnovers in this win streak over Kentucky over the last 4 years or so. Like, it sounds simplistic, but get that done. Keep Lenore Sellers uncomfortable. He hasn't been confident all year. And, you know, get the folks in the stands grumbling, and Kentucky could have a very fun Saturday. Maybe a soggy Saturday down in South Carolina.
12: Yeah, looks like it could be. Of course, that worked out well for Mo Williams a few years back and the Wildcats. Nick, appreciate it much. Thank you. Travel safe.
17: Thank you much, Tom. We'll see you down there.
12: At Roush KSR, Nick Roush from On3 Sports and KSR joining us here on the Leach Report. Good point he made about the turnovers. This South Carolina team, however, this season has only two takeaways through four games. They are tied for dead last in the SEC in that stat. We are halfway home on the Leach Report. Yes, come to you on the Bud Light Hotline, the official beer partner of UK Athletics. We'll be right back with Mike DeCourcy.
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25: In college football action on Saturday, Kentucky Wildcats hit the road. They'll play at South Carolina at Williams-Brice Stadium. The Wildcats are 3-1 on the year and 1-1 in the SEC. South Carolina 2-2 overall and 0-2 in conference play. Louisville Cardinals are on the road this week. They'll travel to NC State. Both teams are 2-2 on the season. Louisville is 1-1 in the ACC. Eastern Kentucky's back home this week. They'll take on North Alabama. The Colonels are 1-3. It's the conference opener for both teams. Western Kentucky will play tomorrow night on the road. They'll travel to New Mexico State. The game is the conference opener for both teams. Cincinnati Bengals are home on Sunday as they host the Jaguars.
24: 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I'm Chuck Sanders, WKYH.
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1: In college football action on Saturday, Kentucky Wildcats hit the road. They'll play at South Carolina at Williams-Brice Stadium. The Wildcats are 3-1 on the year and 1-1 in the SEC. South Carolina 2-2 overall and 0-2 in conference play. Louisville Cardinals are on the road this week. They'll travel to NC State. Both teams are 2-2 on the season. Louisville is 1-1 in the ACC. Eastern Kentucky's back home this week. They'll take on North Alabama. The Colonels are 1-3. It's the conference opener for both teams. Western Kentucky will play tomorrow night on the road. They'll travel to New Mexico State. The game is the conference opener for both teams. Cincinnati Bengals are home on Sunday as they host the Jaguars.
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8: News. I'm CJ Pop. A bizarre incident on a fly Dubai jet heading to Israel from Saudi Arabia. Israeli Prime Minister Benjamin Netanyahu says one pilot stabbed the other and then apparently tried to crash the plane. This woman's daughter was on the flight.
9: The plane started to lose control. So all the people, they scream. A few Israelis, they ran away to the guy. He took a knife and tried to kill the pilot.
8: All the passengers are saved. Tennessee's first execution of a woman in 200 years halted by a federal court of appeals an hour before it was set to take place. Christina Pike was 18 when she and her co-defendant murdered 19-year-old Colleen Slemmer in 1995. Governor Bill Lee had denied her request for clemency. 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

0: data center or solar or anything like that.
1: Wiseman says state and federal programs have been enacted to preserve farmland, but he says the dollars don't match up.
0: It's still hard to compete with the kind of prices that they're offering some of these farmers per acre for their land to put these solar panels or data centers on.
1: The Resolutions Committee will meet later this year and review proposals from all across the Commonwealth. This is Across Kentucky.
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4: News. I'm CJ Pop. A bizarre incident on a Fly Dubai jet heading to Israel from Saudi Arabia. Israeli Prime Minister Benjamin Netanyahu says one pilot stabbed the other and then apparently tried to crash the plane. This woman's daughter was on the flight.
5: The plane started to lose control. So all the people, they scream. A few Israelis, they ran away to the guy. He took a knife and tried to kill the pilot.
4: All the passengers are saved. Tennessee's first execution of a woman in 200 years halted by a federal court of appeals an hour before it was set to take place. Christina Pike was 18 when she and her co-defendant murdered 19-year-old Colleen Slemmer in 1995. Governor Bill Lee had denied her request for clemency. 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
6: Mostly sunny today, a high around 82. Tonight, mostly clear, a nighttime low of 51. Continued sunny and dry on Thursday, a high in the mid-80s. And your forecast for the Kentucky Apple Festival. We'll start with some sunshine on Friday. Rain and showers by the afternoon, a high near 80. Showers on Friday night, nighttime low 58. For Saturday, we're talking a 40% chance of rain. Cloudy and a high around the mid-60s. Much cooler on Apple Day.
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0: Classic Hits 99.3 WKYH. Stevie Nicks with her third consecutive solo top 15 hit when Edge of 17 peaked at number 11. All three hits coming from her debut solo album, Belladonna. Of course, Stevie Nicks from Fleetwood Mac fame. Well, hi, it's Haynes Johns. Glad to be part of your Wednesday. And no, your eyes did not deceive you if you saw advent calendars in the store already. Not even October. Now, I know that's tomorrow, but still. 63 days away for the first day of Advent, which is on Sunday, November 29th, but advent calendars already out, exploding in popularity over the past few years. Like, there's a Craftsman calendar now, apparently little tools in there for each day of the advent calendar. Home puzzles, as well as shortbread recipe calendars for maybe even coffee and tea for each day. Lego City advent calendar, body care calendars, as well as wine, beer, bourbon, and even pre-mixed cocktail advent calendar. So there you go. Already out, and it's not even October. Haven't even had Halloween yet. Used to be it was Halloween creep. Now it's advent calendar creep. So I guess now we just have four seasons: winter, summer, pumpkin spice latte, and Christmas season. So there we go. Well, beautiful for today. Sunshine with a high of 80 and near 90 for the high tomorrow. So out and about, maybe doing some walking, jogging, or biking. We'll make sure you take us with you. We go where you go. 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Up next, we'll do some first. The first top 10 hit for Blink 182 after the first top 5 hit for Sting of the Police. 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
5: Mostly sunny today, a high around 82. Tonight, mostly clear, a nighttime low of 51. Continued sunny and dry on Thursday, a high in the mid-80s. And your forecast for the Kentucky Apple Festival. We'll start with some sunshine on Friday. Rain and showers by the afternoon, a high near 80. Showers on Friday night, nighttime low 58. For Saturday, we're talking a 40% chance of rain. Cloudy and a high around the mid-60s. Much cooler on Apple Day.
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0: A song that peaked at number 4 for the Jay Giles Band, their second consecutive top 5 hit, Freeze Frame, title track to that album that also gave them their first number 1, Centerfold. Well, hi, it's Haynes Johns. Up next, the highest chart success for Tom Petty, then one of our theme songs here at the radio station from The Cars. And all the way next hour, we have a winner, and it wasn't one of the early favorites. Of the furry who and why fans voted them to victory, coming up.
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6: Mostly sunny today, high around 82. Tonight, mostly clear, a nighttime low of 51. Continued sunny and dry on Thursday, a high in the mid-80s. And your forecast for the Kentucky Apple Festival. We'll start with some sunshine on Friday. Rain and showers by the afternoon, a high near 80. Showers on Friday night, nighttime low 58. For Saturday, we're talking a 40% chance of rain. Cloudy and a high around the mid-60s. Much cooler on Apple Day.
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definitely one of our theme songs here at the radio station with the Cars, their third hit with Let the Good Times Roll. We do that all day, every day. We thank you for including us. My name is Haynes Johns, and up next we have a winner, and it wasn't one of the early favorites. I'll have the furry who and why fans voted them to victory after 38 Special.

0: Classic Hits 99.3 WKYH, Collective Soul with December, that peaked at number 20. No, tomorrow is October, but thanks for playing. Well, hi, it's Hayes Johns, and we have a winner, and it wasn't one of the early favorites in Alaska's 2026 Fat Bear Week contest. It is Backpack that emerged after a fierce week of competition. The winner announced just last night, the heftiest bear of Alaska's Katmai National Park and Preserve. Known for his pacifist nature, the winner with more than 100,000 votes, just over 50% of the poll. And the contest in its 12th year celebrates the resilience of the 2,200 brown bears in the live preserve in the forest up in Alaska. Now, last year's winner's Chunk handily defeated in the first round of competition. What? Defeated by Bucky, who went on to lose a face-off against Backpack. So the event this year featured 16 bears vying for the heavyweight title in a single elimination bracket-style tournament, all voting done online at fatbearweek.org. And they have their live stream of bear cams at explore.org. So remember, fat bears are successful bears, they say. And the group gorges itself on the abundant salmon returning to Brooks River. And they typically eat about 40 of those salmon per day. And they try to gain as much as they can, eating a year's worth of food in about 6 months. I've had some dinners like that. Anyway, by the time they're ready to hibernate, they feast on that, and they can weigh as much as over 1,000 pounds for the males, and females weighing about a third less. And of course, during the winter, they have no eating, no drinking, and they can lose about a third of their body weight. But congratulations to this winner's Backpack. By the way, he's the son of Holly, a former Fat Bear Week champion. She introduced him to Brooks River back when he was a first-year cub back in 2006. So Backpack obviously is 20, but his name inspired by his habit of climbing on his mother's back when they swam up the river. Coming up next for us is ELO and Whitesnake with Classic Hits 99.3 WKYH.
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11: WKYH weather. Mostly sunny today, high around 82. Tonight, mostly clear, a nighttime low of 51. Continued sunny and dry on Thursday, a high in the mid-80s. And your forecast for the Kentucky Apple Festival. We'll start with some sunshine on Friday, rain and showers by the afternoon, a high near 80. Showers on Friday night, nighttime low 58. For Saturday, we're talking a 40% chance of rain, cloudy and a high around the mid-60s. Much cooler on Apple Day.
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0: Jeff Lynne and the Electric Light Orchestra with their second consecutive top 10 hit when Evil Woman peaked at number 10. My name is Haynes Johns. We'll go back to the beginning, the first hit for the band Kansas, after the first top 5 hit for Billy Idol.
1: I'm Officer Keegan Williams with the Prestonsburg City Police Department.
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0: The first hit for the band Kansas when Carry On Wayward Son peaked at number 11. Well, hi, it's Haynes Johns. Up next, another first hit. Listen for the band Toto after we take a walk with Dire Straits. And on the way next hour, the purging after eating dinosaur that survived for 140 million years. I'll have who and why it's no different from today's seals, crocs, and cats. Coming up.
1: 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The government is over $38 trillion in debt, which means the IRS isn't slowing down. 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
5: Mostly sunny today, a high around 82. Tonight, mostly clear, a nighttime low of 51. Continued sunny and dry on Thursday, a high in the mid-80s. And your forecast for the Kentucky Apple Festival. We'll start with some sunshine on Friday. Rain and showers by the afternoon, a high near 80. Showers on Friday night, nighttime low 58. For Saturday, we're talking a 40% chance of rain. Cloudy and a high around the mid-60s. Much cooler on Apple Day.
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The first hit for the band Toto, their debut single, Hold the Line, that peaked at number 5. Well, hi, it's Haynes Johns, and up next, the purging after eating dinosaur that survived 140 million years. I'll have who, and why that behavior is no different from today's seals, crocs, and cats. After you, too.

0: Classic Hits 99.3 WKYH, another band from the Twin Cities, Semisonic, with their first hit and highest chart success, with Closing Time that peaked at number 11. Well, hi, it's Haynes Johns, and the purging after eating dinosaur has survived for over 140 million years. But it's not too much different from today's seals, crocs, and cats. Some of the ocean's most dominant prehistoric predators may have had a decidedly unglamorous eating habit of, discharge after eating. They would swim to shore to do that after a feast, according to new research of plesiosaurs. The long-necked marine reptiles often imagined as real-life sea monsters. Think like the Loch Ness Monster. This study published in Cambridge University Press suggests that the creatures swam into shallow river deltas to discharge shells and other indigestible bits of their meals, which is what fur seals, crocodiles, and even cats do today because of their fur balls. So even owls do that. So these dinosaurs would angle their heads down to scoop shellfish off the ocean seafloor, and then they couldn't crush those shells with their teeth, and their stomachs compacted the hard material into pellets for discharge later on. So they found these along the coast of Norway, where they would feast in the ocean and go into these freshwater rivers. But they have remains turning up in the river deltas, but they imagine that they had that all over the world. So they would eat in deep water before traveling to shore to do the hard parts and also to relax, because there weren't predators along the fresh river, more shallow rivers. So, but these dinosaurs, these would grow 13 to 26 feet long. So according to historians, they were remarkably successful, surviving more than 140 million years, even multiple extinction events. And the fossils have been found worldwide. But they, again, think that one reason they helped survive those multiple extinction events because they were in the ocean, not on the land. So there you go, the plesiosaurs with their Loch Ness Monster type build. Well, all right, coming up next for us is going to be the Cruisin' Song from the band War. Then Journey with one of their signature songs that began Get Written on a Paper Napkin. That story, that song next with Classic Hits 99.3 WKYH.
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8: WKYH. mostly sunny today. High around 82 tonight. Mostly clear. And I'd say low at 51. Continued sunny and dry on Thursday. A high in the mid-80s. And your forecast for the Kentucky Apple Festival. We'll start with some sunshine on Friday. Rain and showers by the afternoon. A high near 80. Showers on Friday night. Nighttime low 58. For Saturday, we're talking a 40% chance of rain. Cloudy and a high around the mid-60s. Much cooler on Apple Day.
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0: who praised a flight crew who intervened to stop this hijacking. He actually greeted passengers as they got back to the airport.
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2: Mostly sunny today, high around 82. Tonight, mostly clear, a nighttime low of 51. Continued sunny and dry on Thursday, a high in the mid-80s. And your forecast for the Kentucky Apple Festival. We'll start with some sunshine on Friday. Rain and showers by the afternoon, a high near 80. Showers on Friday night, nighttime low 58. For Saturday, we're talking a 40% chance of rain. Cloudy and a high around the mid-60s. Much cooler on Apple Day.
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1: Well, he had a shunt put in his brain recently, and that has alleviated the problems with the water on the brain. He said his balance is great. He's doing well. 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It's coming right up.
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4: Mostly sunny today, high around 82. Tonight, mostly clear, a nightside low of 51. Continued sunny and dry on Thursday, a high in the mid-80s. And your forecast for the Kentucky Apple Festival. We'll start with some sunshine on Friday. Rain and showers by the afternoon, a high near 80. Showers on Friday night, nighttime low 58. For Saturday, we're talking a 40% chance of rain. Cloudy and a high around the mid-60s. Much cooler on Apple Day.
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0: Hard to handle. Those are the Black Crowes. This is Ken Cocker. I don't know about you, but I'm enjoying these Major League Baseball playoffs. It's a lot of fun come playoff time, and I think there's a whole bunch of games. All four are going to play again today? I think they do. It's Classic Hits 99.3 WKYH. Don't go anywhere. Back to the 80s in modern English. Coming right up.
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4: Mostly sunny today, high around 82. Tonight, mostly clear, and I'd say low at 51. Continued sunny and dry on Thursday, a high in the mid-80s. And your forecast for the Kentucky Apple Festival. We'll start with some sunshine on Friday. Rain and showers by the afternoon, a high near 80. Showers on Friday night, nighttime low 58. For Saturday, we're talking a 40% chance of rain. Cloudy and a high around the mid-60s. Much cooler on Apple Day.
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0: Goodbye, Stranger. Supertramp, so popular in the late 70s and early 80s. I'm Ken Cocker. Well, Billy Gibbons is the only original member left, ZZ Top, but his bandmates told him before their passing that they wanted him to continue on with the band, and so they will continue to tour as ZZ Top, led by Billy Gibbons, coming up next year. So ZZ Top's on the docket here in a bit. We're going to play you some Steve Miller as well, so hang tight.
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2: In college football action on Saturday, Kentucky Wildcats hit the road. They'll play at South Carolina at Williams-Brice Stadium. The Wildcats are 3-1 on the year and 1-1 in the SEC. South Carolina 2-2 overall and 0-2 in conference play. Louisville Cardinals are on the road this week. They'll travel to NC State. Both teams are 2-2 on the season. Louisville is 1-1 in the ACC. Eastern Kentucky's back home this week. They'll take on North Alabama. The Colonels are 1-3. It's the conference opener for both teams. Western Kentucky will play tomorrow night on the road. They'll travel to New Mexico State. The game is the conference opener for both teams. Cincinnati Bengals are home on Sunday as they host the Jaguars.
1: 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I'm Chuck Sanders, WKYH.

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0: And a title track from an album that came out 50 years ago. That was actually the third single after Take the Money and Run and Rockin' Me, Steve Miller Band, 1976, 50 years ago. My goodness. U2 is coming up in a bit. They got a brand new album this fall, and on that album is a duet between Bono and Dolly Parton that is her last recording, so maybe something that you would like to check out.
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5: Mostly sunny today, a high around 82. Tonight, mostly clear, a nighttime low of 51. Continued sunny and dry on Thursday, a high in the mid-80s. And your forecast for the Kentucky Apple Festival. We'll start with some sunshine on Friday. Rain and showers by the afternoon, a high near 80. Showers on Friday night, nighttime low 58. For Saturday, we're talking a 40% chance of rain. Cloudy and a high around the mid-60s. Much cooler on Apple Day.
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1: News. I'm John Saucier. The United States and Iran were both reportedly speaking with mediators as this conflict in the Middle East carries on. President Trump says an end to the conflict may be sooner than we think.
2: Virtually total control of the Hormuz Strait. And in fact, in the last 3 days, more oil has come out of the Hormuz Strait than at any time in the history of the Hormuz Strait.
1: Well, Iran reporting today they've received an official U.S. counterproposal to their seven-day ceasefire plan. The Secretary of War, Pete Hegseth, speaking on a State of the Force address at Marine Corps Base Quantico, speaking about the recent cut of 10% of general and admiral positions across the U.S. military.
3: I know because I directed it that we've also reduced the overall number of general officer slots by an additional 10%.
1: This new initiative, which would take full force by January 1st, would remove nearly 170 active duty general and admiral positions out of the illegal 857 cap. 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
5: With news, I'm Jamie Johnson. Two people died in a three-vehicle crash Tuesday morning in Floyd County. The collision happened at 8:27 a.m. on Kentucky 80 near the Floyd County Community Center in Martin. According to Kentucky State Police, Kimberly Akers was driving east when her 2017 Chevrolet SUV crossed the median and struck a 2024 Mazda SUV driven by Andrea Kahn, prompting Kahn's vehicle to strike a van operated by Caleb Sizemore. Both Akers and Kahn were pronounced dead at the scene. The accident remains under investigation. Kentucky State Police are investigating a fatal shooting in Knott County. Troopers responded Monday night to an apartment on Kentucky 7 in Kite, where they found 55-year-old Terry Short outside with multiple gunshot wounds. He was pronounced dead at the scene. Kentucky State Police say a preliminary investigation indicates an altercation occurred between Short and 44-year-old Robert Short, who was taken into custody and charged with murder. An autopsy is scheduled in Frankfort, and the investigation remains ongoing. And a prison visit in Martin County has led to drug charges against an Illinois woman. 39-year-old Alicia Trinette Johnson of Belleville was arrested after prison staff say she passed an inmate a hair bow containing 14 paper packets. Testing on one packet reportedly showed amphetamine. Johnson told Kentucky State Police she was given the bow in Illinois and instructed to deliver it, but said she did not know what it contained. She faces charges of promoting contraband, drug trafficking, and delivery of drug paraphernalia. She's being held on a $25,000 cash bond. With this news update, I'm Jamie Johnson.
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9: 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Here's a look at your weather forecast.

0: tonight it'll be partly cloudy with lows in the mid-50s. For Thursday it'll be partly sunny, hot with highs in the mid-80s. Thursday night it'll be partly cloudy, lows in the lower 60s. For Friday it'll be partly cloudy in the morning, then mostly cloudy with showers in the afternoon, humid with highs in the lower 80s. This has been a look at your WKYH Classic Hits weather forecast.
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0: Billy Idol and that Cradle of Love. Billy Idol going in the Rock and Roll Hall of Fame along with Oasis. And who else is going in? Oh, Phil Collins is a solo artist. And others are going to play some Eagles for you. Title track from an album came out 50 years ago this December. Coming right up.
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2: Here's a look at your weather forecast. Tonight it'll be partly cloudy with lows in the mid-50s. For Thursday it'll be partly sunny, hot with highs in the mid-80s. Thursday night it'll be partly cloudy, lows in the lower 60s. For Friday it'll be partly cloudy in the morning, then mostly cloudy with showers in the afternoon, humid with highs in the lower 80s. This has been a look at your WKYH Classic Hits weather forecast.
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1: Fox News, I'm Tom Bergani. Israeli officials continue to investigate an attempted hijacking of a plane that was en route from Dubai to Israel. Fox's Jeff Paul is in Tel Aviv.
2: Images on board show a bloody scene as some passengers work to control the incident. Israeli Defense Minister Israel Katz is calling the incident an attempted jihadist terrorist attack.
1: Passengers were able to subdue the attacker in the cockpit. The plane safely made an emergency landing in Saudi Arabia. Secretary of War Pete Hegseth giving a State of the Force address at the Marine Corps base in Quantico, Virginia. Hegseth noting changes he's made under his leadership.
3: No more diversity quotas, no more gender pronouns, no more identity months. Only the warrior ethos.
1: Hegseth also announced an additional 10% cut, now making it 20% of generals and admirals in a restructuring. 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
4: Here's a look at your weather forecast. Tonight it'll be partly cloudy with lows in the mid-50s. For Thursday, it'll be partly sunny, hot with highs in the mid-80s. Thursday night, it'll be partly cloudy, lows in the lower 60s. For Friday, it'll be partly cloudy in the morning, then mostly cloudy with showers in the afternoon, humid with highs in the lower 80s. This has been a look at your WKYH Classic Hits weather forecast.
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0: Hey, what a great song. Tears for Fears. I'm Ken Cocker. There's a new website out, and it's called REMstories.net. If you have things to say about the band and you just love them, that's where you want to go. And we've got a song by REM up here in just a little bit. And we'll play something from Jagged Little Pill by Alanis Morissette.
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2: Here's a look at your weather forecast. Tonight it'll be partly cloudy with lows in the mid-50s. For Thursday it'll be partly sunny, hot with highs in the mid-80s. Thursday night it'll be partly cloudy, lows in the lower 60s. For Friday it'll be partly cloudy in the morning, then mostly cloudy with showers in the afternoon, humid with highs in the lower 80s. This has been a look at your WKYH Classic Hits weather forecast.
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1: I had no choice but to hear you. You stated your case, diamond again.

0: Well, I Hate Myself for Loving You. The late Dolly Parton did a duet on that song with Joan. If you haven't heard it, you can check it out either on Spotify or YouTube or whatever you choose. Phil Collins is going into the Rock and Roll Hall of Fame in November, along with Oasis and Billy Idol and others. And we get a song by Phil from the soundtrack of Risky Business coming right up.
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3: Here's a look at your weather forecast. Tonight it'll be partly cloudy with lows in the mid-50s. For Thursday it'll be partly sunny, hot with highs in the mid-80s. Thursday night it'll be partly cloudy, lows in the lower 60s. For Friday it'll be partly cloudy in the morning, then mostly cloudy with showers in the afternoon, humid with highs in the lower 80s. This has been a look at your WKYH Classic Hits weather forecast.
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0: Losing Baby, that's back. And I'm Ken Cocker. Well, Billy Gibbons is the only living member of ZZ Top still left, but his compatriots had told him that if they were to go, that they would want him to continue with ZZ Top, and so he will, planning a 2027 tour. And we got a great song from Eliminator by those guys coming up, and some Foreigner lineup as well.
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3: Here's a look at your weather forecast. Tonight it'll be partly cloudy with lows in the mid-50s. For Thursday it'll be partly sunny, hot with highs in the mid-80s. Thursday night it'll be partly cloudy, lows in the lower 60s. For Friday it'll be partly cloudy in the morning, then mostly cloudy with showers in the afternoon, humid with highs in the lower 80s. This has been a look at your WKYH Classic Hits weather forecast.
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0: And it was their first hit record. And by the way, they put out a new version of that song with all three of their lead singers on it, talking about Lou Gramm, the original guy, and Kelly Hansen, and their current guy, Luis Maldonado. It sounds good. It really does. We got some Def Leppard coming your way in a bit, and we're back to the 60s, man, for Steppenwolf coming up.
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0: On a Magic Carpet Ride, John Kay and Steppenwolf. Bon Jovi must have enjoyed their summer of touring. They're at it again next year. They've already announced plans to tour in summer 2027. Song by Bon Jovi's on the way. I'm Ken Cocker. That wraps it for Wednesday. Have yourself a great evening, and we'll look for you tomorrow. Till then, hang tough and be cool.
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5: Here's a look at your weather forecast. Tonight it'll be partly cloudy with lows in the mid-50s. For Thursday it'll be partly sunny, hot with highs in the mid-80s. Thursday night it'll be partly cloudy, lows in the lower 60s. For Friday it'll be partly cloudy in the morning, then mostly cloudy with showers in the afternoon, humid with highs in the lower 80s. This has been a look at your WKYH Classic Hits weather forecast.
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1: News. I'm Tom Rigotti. The last U.S. troops quietly left Iraq today. Fox's Jennifer Griffin reports.
2: The U.S. withdrew its troops from Iraq in 2011, only to have to return 3 years later to fight ISIS. President Trump praised the withdrawal, but former U.S. military commanders who fought in Iraq worry it is a reward to Iran, whose Shia militias have attacked U.S. forces 600 times.
1: Police say the man who shot three co-workers at a company in Manassas, Virginia, has committed suicide.
3: Manassas Police Chief Doug Keene says Marvin Grant fled after shooting three co-workers at United Rentals where he worked.
4: Mr. Grant came to work this morning, made a statement to a co-worker that three people are going to die. He then produced a handgun and began shooting.
3: Three employees shot were taken to hospitals and two have since died. The other was in stable condition.
1: That's Fox's Jessica Rosenthal. 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
5: Here's a look at your weather forecast. Tonight it'll be partly cloudy with lows in the mid-50s. For Thursday it'll be partly sunny, hot with highs in the mid-80s. Thursday night it'll be partly cloudy, lows in the lower 60s. For Friday it'll be partly cloudy in the morning, then mostly cloudy with showers in the afternoon, humid with highs in the lower 80s. This has been a look at your WKYH Classic Hits weather forecast.
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